0: dispatch 2617.
1: 17, go ahead.
0: Are you able to get the phone numbers of the individuals who are with animal control?
1: I can send you the list of on-call phone numbers.
0: If you get the phone numbers, could you send them to my CAD?
1: Yeah,
0: thank you.

0: Red 16.
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0: Can you dispatch me to the call as well as the Oakland City unit? I don't know if they responded or not. Or...
2: I did. I'm just waiting on it to come to the computer, and I don't see it.
1: Two and 16. I'm still on the call with the juvenile. She is suicidal. I'm gonna go ahead and page fire an EMS to stage until you advise. She said so she did go to the hospital yesterday for the same issue.
0: Thanks.

Princeton Fire 601 East Brimfield Avenue. 74-year-old female has had multiple seizures today. Currently seizing, has vomited. They've advised it's a pretty bad one. Family members are on scene. KSB 373-1908.

0: 16, 17. 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
1: Clear from all guys when I get there.

0: if it's fire, I need you to signal light 234 West Cherry Street, 234 West Cherry Street, be in reference to a juvenile, suicidal thought. Stage it to law enforcement as advised. It would be 234 West Cherry Street. Stage it to law enforcement advised. It would be 373-1910.
1: Go ahead, Tim.
2: Tim K, B. Edwards, 251174. B. Edwards, 251174. I'm going to be on Broadway at 2nd Street, San Francisco.
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2: 2 will be en route, I'll need that numerics from 3 again.
3: Numerics is going to be 234 West Cherry Street, 234 West Cherry. Stage until law enforcement advised. They just arrived on scene.
1: 2-6. Engine 1.
0: You notify EMS, we're going to be at the back of the apartment complex.
1: Clear.
4: Air is advising there at the back of the apartment complex.
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0: 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I need the ambulance only to approach this location.
1: 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Indiana passenger car 609, boy Henry Sam. 609, boy Henry Sam.

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2: Four driving.
3: Medic 4.

0: Yes, that done. Just that you got to return that plate or not.
1: In the unit temp tag, Edward 251174 shows expired September of 2014 on a Chevy to a Lonnie Joseph subject.
0: Okay, I'm going to give you a 1029. The last four are 1432. So that came back to?
1: Negative.
0: Wait, let me get this to you. It's on a 2017 Chevy Silverado, VIN number 1, G George, C Charles, B Victor, K King, R Robert, B Edward, C Charles, 1, H Henry, Z Zebra, 321432, out of Kentucky.

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1: 16, go ahead.
0: First name, Mallory, Mary Adam, Lincoln, Lincoln, Ocean, Robert, Young, middle initial, B-Boy, last name, Keller, K-King, E. Edward, Lincoln, Lincoln, Edward, Robert, date of birth, 1696, 1696. Not a current address, just for the notes. It's her return's not going to be a local return. It'll be Vincent's. So I have a local address when ready.
1: Here, go ahead.
0: Address to be here in Oklahoma City. It's going to be 531 North Madison Street. Repeating, 531 North Madison Street.
1: Clear, it's been added to the notes.
0: Thank you.
2: Seven, dispatch, your VIN does return on a 2017 Chevy, registered out of Bowling Green, Kentucky. 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
2: I believe 252 on the call. I'm not sure if you're going to want to add notes or not.
3: I'm clear. I'll leave 252 on it.
0: Good.
3: I
0: have a call on holding reference to an accident that happened Saturday. If you'd like to have a call.
3: Clear. Did I work it? Or are they needing information for something?
0: Reference to 1055 co-op.
3: I'm clear, sent to my computer.
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0: I'm a TX. Reference to subject that would like to speak to an officer. Reference to a post on social media about a stolen motorcycle. She believes she's located it.
1: 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You can put 21 on it.

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0: I'm going to do the same thing over on Gibson Street side. That one should be a good one. He should be calling us back.
1: Okay, Cliff.

city units to advise how to be on the lookout for a possible intoxicated driver. He's pulled into Madlo's Liquor. Caller advised it's a blue Chevy pickup truck. Ran a red light, was swerving, and pulled in here. Caller thought he might be intoxicated.

0: 4041.
1: Good.
0: Residents down here on the corner advised that they saw two juveniles, they believed. Check. A buddy of theirs saw two juveniles pushing it, so they don't have any camera footage. They advised it was not there last night, but it got there this morning.
1: Okay, do they know about what time?
0: They do not, they just said it earlier this morning.
1: Perfect.

0: That's Meg 2.
1: Medic 2.
0: Clear, the hospital will be en route back to county.
1: Clear, Medic 2.

0: Miss Rouse, 55.1.
1: 21.
0: Just for the note, the motorcycle is in the lease back to the owner. He pushed it back to his residence. We're just going to be looking for camera photos now.

0: to you. Well, that incident where this other subject called in references welfare check. Do you have a call generated on that?
1: Are you inquiring about the call we took reference to these people yesterday?
0: No, the subject I'm supposed to speak with. Well, a subject. Put me back on that call. I'm going to residence check on my 3-year-old.
1: I'm clear.

0: to unit dispatch. Or what can you near to stop by to look at something at Community Corrections?
1: We will, sir. Yeah.
0: We just need you to take a look at a piece of paper with Community Corrections and verify it.
1: Okay. Where at?
2: May I speak to the male subject? Excuse me, sir.
3: Clear.
0: In the lobby of Community Corrections. 86 will be there waiting.
4: Clear.

fire. Respond 120 West Short Street, apartment 177. Medic 5, Owensville Fire, 120 West Short, apartment 177. 36-year-old male, experiencing constant vomiting. He was just in the hospital a few days ago for similar symptoms. Requesting transport, KSB 373,

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1: We will be 10-8 from this for now. You may be having some people in the area calling in reference to camera footage. We talked to several different people. We'll be en route to work release.
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0: Have an alarm at Rick's Garage, 117 North Main Street in Oakland City, 117 North Main Street. It's going to be the lift room motion detectors. The key holder was contacted but left a voicemail. No key holder en route at this time.

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1: Go ahead.
0: I was just making sure you were clear on my last traffic.
1: Affirmative, I have another unit on TX, which witnessed me attempting to answer the radio, and all I'm getting is a busy signal.
0: I'm clear, 252.
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4: 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Adam George Victor 315.

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1: 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Dispatch 20.
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1: Louis 8. I'm not sure if 252 is going to add notes or not, but the owner arrived. Everything's in due.

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2: 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I'll signal 9.
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1: Go ahead, 22.
0: 41 northbound, 350 south, 28 through Texas, Victor Robert George, 5411, BRG 5411, white sedan.
1: Okay.

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0: 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I'm at 550 East, 490 South.
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0: Yeah, Hellcat Springfield, 9mm. B-Boy Adam, 247-108. BA-247-108.
2: Second cam. 1043, is this going to be an operator of a license?
1: I'm clear. Other units, are you clear?
3: What's this morning?
2: Manicord.
3: We're both in route.

0: 113 will be out with 22.
1: Palin.
2: Yes, I just have one. Can I see if you can pull me a case number?
1: Hey, firm, you want me to start Sully?
2: Hey, firm.
1: Clear. Case number's going to be 595-595.
0: 22, where are you at?
2: Right across the street from Casey's.
0: Clear, I'd like some water. My bad.

0: take that strength. Do you have a name and date of birth?
1: Go ahead.
0: First name, Jose. John Ocean Sam Edward. Last name, Sanchez. Common spelling. Other last name, Adam, Robert, Tom, Ida, George, Adam. Date of birth, December 20th of 2003. Looks like this is going to be a prior.
1: I'm clear.

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1: This is J3, to your facility, via mileage, 75913.
0: Seven clear.

0: city is as such.
1: And?
0: Are one of you available to signalate the area of 414 South 2nd Avenue, apartment G, in reference to a noise complaint? RP's advising that there's loud bang.

0: 11, did you have traffic?
1: I was just going 13, as real lights were on, that's all.
0: I'm clear.

0: Was it Kohler or Galen Portman G?
1: Negative. She wouldn't advise what apartment she was in. And when I asked what her name was, she told me, no, ma'am.
0: Well, my guess is it's going to be apartment H was a caller. She's 1096. I talked to the person in apartment G. They haven't heard anything. I didn't hear anything. Show me tonight.
1: Okay.
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0: 27. 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Driver license number 155-303-384. Repeating, 155-303-384 on that. Alvarez Castro, is it?
1: Okay.

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1: Good.
0: 41 southbound, 550 south, Indiana Gully Trails. David, Union Robert, 702.

0: 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I'll be out 15.
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0: 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On a Fiat, Mini Cooper.
2: Is it northbound?
3: 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Hey, firm, white Chrysler. See two vehicles in front of the 18.

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1: Go ahead.
0: 350 South, 41 Northbound.
2: Nora 67.
0: 5255.
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0: Louisiana commercial plate on a white Pacifica.

0: Township. New unit signal 8 TBIN in reference to a 21-year-old male having chest pain. Give me the front entrance. 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KS 3373, 2334.
1: Maine and Mulberry. Maine and Mulberry.
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2: 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It's been an infraction on drivers.
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2: 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Go ahead, Tiffany.
0: David Union, Robert 702. David Union, Robert 702. Silver Kia, southbound, be Tri-State Speedway.

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0: Clear, twist, 18, 15, signal 37.
2: 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Today, give you a page.

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1: Good.
0: Northbound 41, 350 South, Indiana Highway Trust. David, I believe it's Q Queen, B Boy 285.

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1: Not clear. Is it a blue Chevy by chance?
0: Negative. It's going to be Ocean, not G Queen.

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1: 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It's going to be a Keontae Thomas of Evansville.
3: Clear, that will be my driver.
1: Okay.

0: 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Ten two, but it is off about times 3, just 10:43.
1: Yeah,
0: I'll start your way.
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0: Be just south. Check, just north, 150 south, 41. See Charles G. George, 2813. Charles George, 2813. Indiana.
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2: 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I'm going to make triple I, put it to sheriff, I'm going to long form. 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
1: Everything checked, 10-2 here at this location. I mean, 1024.
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0: connection issues with Chad.
1: 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They have a maintenance scheduled at 1 a.m.

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1: Go ahead.
0: Can you go ahead and start towards 921 North Hart Street? We're getting reports of a possible suicidal male, friends calling in. Is there any more information at this time?
1: Okay.

0: Morning, Kate's arriving.
1: Clear 22. This information, RP is not 100% sure if the male subject is there. They're requesting a welfare check on them due to the fact of them stating if he is not there tomorrow, just for the RP to know it was worth it. He is advising them the male subject has tried to commit suicide before.
0: Clear.

Static 4, Princeton Fire. You did a stage at this time, stage in the area of Hart and Warnock, reference to possible suicidal subject. Again, stage at this time, KS 3373, midnight 15.

0: 6-22.
1: Okay.
0: You have a name for who it might be. I'm with Patrick Romero and his son, Cayman Romero.
1: RP's advising Clay Selby.
0: I'm clear.

0: resource to know he's not at that residence. They said they would call back if he returned.
1: I'm clear. I'll call the RP and see if I can get a contact number for him.
0: Clear.
2: Good.
1: You can disregard. The subject was not at that residence. Again, you can disregard.
2: Clear, you show available.
1: Clear, anyone, thanks.

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1: 3552.
2: Where?
0: Are you going to stop at Kentucky and
2: at the yield?
0: Fairs, Kentucky and Fairs.

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0: The RP gave me a TX number. I attempted to call it, went straight to voicemail.
1: Send that number to 22 and 2.

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0: 41 northbound, 350 north, standby for 28.

0: 15, what type of vehicle are you out with?
1: Nissan Rogue.
0: Sounds clear. Just making sure I have the right 28.

So 1046 vehicle, 41 northbound, 560 north. I don't see a 20, I just see a black Jeep.

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0: Ghostbus 15, there's no one in or around the vehicle. What can I...
1: Clear 15, I was having a hard time getting a return on that template.
0: I second that this is going to be a dealer place.

for Princeton Fire. Need you to signalate 2130 South, correction, 2130 Vine Court, Enemyville State Department. 2130 Vine Court, Apartment 5, in reference to a diabetic male that is vomiting. RP's advising he's very lethargic. 2130 Vine Court, Apartment 5, KSBP 73, midnight 38.

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1: 3552.
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1: Good.
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1: Clear.
0: What is it?
2: So did you have traffic?
0: Affirmative. I'll have the driver at 52 stop in Cassidy reference 1055.
2: 3550. When you have a moment, can you advise the PBT reading for the card?
0: PBT is zero. I believe it's going to be narcotic related.
2: 35.

needs you to signal Deacon Skip's an ER, reference to a non-emergent transfer to Midtown, direct admit, 80-year-old female, gotta have it. A monitor, non-emergent, direct admit, case 3373, 113.

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0: 150 west. Right here at 350 north, next to 41. Indiana, and good we trust, David, Sam, Henry, 185.

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0: I'm gonna have that now in custody. I think he's gonna have that RO in custody reference to 742.
1: Retrieve
0: the vehicle.
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1: 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Evansville, 3550. 3550. I'll be around. To St. Vincent with this female, reference signal 42, beginning mileage is 12759, 12759.
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Hope Ranch Fire needs to signal 309 South Hillcrest Street. 309 South Hillcrest, reference to a female advising that she feels dizzy, lightheaded, would like to go to the hospital. 309 South Hillcrest, KS 573, 0312.

This year, I'm done with diets and resolutions because they don't work. 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

Pinchin County in-state units, particularly units in the area of Interstate 69 going northbound. Be on the lookout for a green Explorer with license plate 433-0842. They were on 64 going eastbound, now headed northbound on I-69. Caller states they're swerving all over the road, about hit multiple vehicles. If spotted, make your own case. Gibson County 503.

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0: 41 northbound, King's Mine, and left for 28.

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I believe you're going to be calling in the night X. Stand by for 28. Indiana passenger 160, Edward, boy.

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0: 27 Tennessee operator, last name's Murphy. First name's Sean, middle initial Paul. Date of birth is 1992-920. Operator number is 154-29-2519.
1: Spelling of Sean.
0: Sam Henry Adam William North.

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1: I have your Bailey TX for you.

0: 3530.
1: I'm going out with city on that vehicle. 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

0: 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They have them in custody. Obviously, they resist.
1: 3530.

0: Pop stop fire, brush fire. It's going to be off 41, west side of 41, between 1200 south and the truck stops. Caller advised there's a small brush fire on the west side of the roadway. KSP 373, 1047.
1: County unit dispatch.

0: County unit, we've got a brush fire along 41. There by 1200 South, they advise it's on the west side of the roadway. We do have fire dispatch. If one of you could signal it for traffic.
1: Yes, sir, ma'am.

nonstop fire, brush fire, 1200,041 on the west side of the roadway. KSB 373, 1049.

0: Evansville, 3580. Gibson County, there's a fire on the west side of the road off of 41 north of Warrington. They won't be able to miss it. It's isolated on the bank, but straight quite a bit of smoke.
1: Clear 10.

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0: this has been, fire is actively taking over the ditch. It gets bigger. Still working through.
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0: Dispatch 8, I'm pretty far out. Is there another unit that can help with traffic if I can get there?
1: 26 8 is at the fire that is just down the road from that, helping with traffic down there. So I'm not sure. I'll have to contact State, but right now I do not have anyone else.

0: different as Bear's house that far.
1: House that far.
0: The brush fire is put out, and all house that units are going to be available.
2: House that fire, central dispatch.
0: Go ahead for house that fire.
2: Continue south. Continue south. Got a report of another one down around Warrington Road, 41 at Warrington Road in that area. Report of another brush fire on the side of the road.
0: Okay, clear. We'll be in route.
1: Eight 851 dispatch.

0: 268 would like to know if you're available to help with traffic on 41.
1: Where at?
0: 41 and 68, we've got a 1050 PD, but there is road blockage.
1: Clear. Be in route.
0: Clear. Hey, are you clear?

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1: Clear out that fire.
2: Roadway. One in the roadway. I'm going to get behind us now. Anyone else coming can disregard.
1: Clear, 26-8, 851, are you both clear?
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2: Area of 950 South State Road 165, 950 South State Road 65. Be on the lookout for a semi all over the roadway, in and out of traffic, not maintaining lane. Plate number is 867-502. 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
1: 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Clear. 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I'm clear, thank you.

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0: I'm sorry, if you could just add it from the notes.
1: It should be in there.
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0: 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The number 190.
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Seizure activity. This 16-year-old male with seizure activity history. She advised it has been quite a while since he's had one, though. 401 North 3rd Street, seizure activity. 16-year-old male with seizure history. KSB 373 at 1133.

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0: 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I'm 10-8. 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RDO.
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0: 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Northbound 69, 40.0 to tractor trailer. He blew a trailer tire. It was in the roadway. It's 39.5. I got it removed. He's going to get his triangles out. And I got a tire company en route. He'll probably be here for an hour. Any calls tonight?
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0: Claire, I have a TX for you on line 81. It's the mother of a male that was involved in an accident last week. She wants to speak to you. Accident you worked.
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0: 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What's the status of the other trucks, please?
1: Medic 2 is returning from Deaconess Gibson, and Medic 3 is returning from St. Vincent, both for about 13 minutes.
0: 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Where's Medic 4?
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1: Right.
0: I'm doing a 2004 Honda ATV model 350. The number one there.
1: Right.
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Female patient complaining of low oxygen level, respiratory difficulty, low oxygen level. 302 South Church Street, Owensville. 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
2: 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KSP 373-1330.

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2: 8527?

Yeah, with a 1046 vehicle, 168 and 175 East. Yeah, plate 831, a Robert Q. Clean People, a red Honda Civic.

0: 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I need you to signal 8401 North 3rd Street here in Princeton. 401 North 3rd Street in Princeton. Be the location of the seizure activity from earlier. Now they're advising the subject's in respiratory distress. 401 North 3rd Street here in Princeton. Reference respiratory distress. Case be 373 at 1356.
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3: 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Nyack fell off the car. She's got it loaded back up.
2: Exclusion. 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
1: 10-8 at prosecutor's office, back in route station to meet with 26-3 for evidence. I need a triple I for a subject, so I can advise when ready.
0: I'm ready, go ahead.
1: First name Cole, common spelling, C-O-L-E, last name Fike, Frank Ida King, Edward, D-O-B, 11-13-1993, case number would be 666, dispatch.

0: Oh, clear, 16. 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Frank Ida King Edward.
1: Affirmative, dispatch.
0: Clear, I'll get it, Ram.
1: Appreciate it. Thank you.

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0: I'll be out to 13.7 southbound by 69, assisting with the tire change.
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1: 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Yes, 41, near 100 West.
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0: Sapphire, Medic 4, Hop Sapphire, Signal 8, 1002 West Elm Street, 1002 West Elm. Going to be in reference to an elderly female who fell from a standing position. Stated she tripped walking in gravel towards the mailbox. She is bleeding from an unknown source at this time. There is a second party with her. They've been given instructions for dry compress if location is out. KC-373-1441.
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0: I'm out here on Elm Street with this female that had fell. She's complaining of chest pains, and that's a pretty good laceration on her forehead. Just 1043.
1: Clear, 23. Medic 4, dispatch.
2: Yeah, for Medic 4.
1: Medic 4, off-duty PPD, is on scene advising pretty substantial cut to the forehead. She's also starting to complain of chest pains.
2: Copy that, thank you.
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Hot Stop Fire Medical Assist, 1002 West Elm Street, 1002 West Elm. Going to be for an elderly female who fell in gravel. She is bleeding. Medics are in and out from Posting in Princeton, case 373-1448.

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0: A gentleman you met with in the lobby is on the phone. I'm going to put him on line 83.

0: This is J51. Where's the ambulance coming from?
1: It is on its way from Princeton. I am looking where it's at right yet. They're about a minute out.
0: Well,

City County units, particularly attention units near 41, northbound in the construction zone, approaching Broadway from 300 South. Caller advised a red Buick Encore tailgating a motorcycle while on their cell phone, driving recklessly through the construction zone. Indiana covered bridge plate B. Watton, B. Bravo Watton. If they'll make your own case, 1456.

0: County units in the area, 41 southbound. We have a lookout for a black SUV with Indiana tags, high rates of speed, swerving in and out of lanes. They're coming up on 1200 south at this time. If located in McHenry case, this section clear.
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1: I'm not getting a return. I see why, stand by.
0: Yeah, I'm getting on a 41 off of Broadway.
1: I'm clear. I am not getting a return, but he advised it was Bravo, Space, William, Alpha, Tom, Ocean, Nora, on an Indiana-covered bridge.

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0: We cannot get inside the house. Do you have CP in route?
1: I'll get him headed that way. I've got a TX for the subject inside. I'll try and give him a call, get him to come to the door.
0: I'm clear.
1: West Emerson, fires on scene, medics are on the way, reference intoxicated male, they're unable to gain entry, they're requesting law respond.
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0: units for Emerson. I'm on PX with St. Vincent, who's on the phone with him. He's advising he's too drunk to stand up to get to the door. We're trying to make contact with the wife to see if there's any hide a key or any other option.
1: Clear.
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1: Page, what's his complaint? Is it just that he's 1056, or is he injured, or what's his problem?
2: Male is 1056. We're on 6 of life. Apparently he requested EMS, but he is not able to stand, and he is not able to get the door open due to that, but he did request EMS.
1: Perfect.

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Either way, he can't help himself.

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0: Little people to the rescue.

Hot Stop and Fort Branch Fire. Hot Stop, Fort Branch Fire. 21 mile marker, I-69. Have several reports on the northbound lane, east side of the road, between the 21 and the 22. Small brush fire starting east side of the road, northbound I-69, between the 21 and the 22. 373-1533.

0: County, just information. We do have a report of a brush fire on I-69 between the 21 and the 22. Fire has been staged, and we do not have any reports of vehicular involvement or traffic hazard, just for your information.
1: 16's clear. I'm almost finished here with evidence. I'll be in out here shortly.
0: Copy.

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0: 21 Duke Energy on the phone.
1: 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I'll call in.

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0: Have you had any reports of a grass fire at I-69 and I-64?
1: Negative.
0: Claire, if you contact county and advise them, it appears there's a grass fire. It's going to be I-69. It's going to be the entrance ramp to northbound 69 from 64.

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0: 14, if you'll make contact with Emma, phone number 812-455-4891. It's going to be a dispute over her bank card. 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

在提示上一些。3-5-2 168 is the checklist for branch. Passenger car plate, Paul Edward Y. Young Tom 80. Paul Edward Young Tom 80. Be on a red Camaro.

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City. I've got a 1046 on Main Street across from Casey's. Elderly female driver, gray or tan, older model sedan, hazards on.

0: Very well, I'm assuming.
1: Yeah.
2: 1916. It's that lady that lives on the west side of the road. She had her hazards on. She was unloading a few things. She was moving as I went by. I believe she's already off the roadway.

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0: 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Transporting one male to the Deaconess Hospital to be released over there.
1: Fifty-five.

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0: 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I'll be TCO 1700.
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0: 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We're back in the county, 1043. 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

0: 1050 southbound 41, just north of 1250 south. Side both vehicles still there?
1: 16's clear. I'll be in that. Yeah.
2: Clear, 16. 16-6, if you're at that meeting, I can take it.
1: The edges.

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1: 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I'm a single 5. Evidence.
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0: County. Is someone supposed to meet at headquarters, reference 1032?
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0: There. He's here when you're ready.

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0: county units. I got an auto crash detection near the intersection of 450 South and 1000 West. Sounds like phone just flew off of a car. All I hear is a bird chirping. 450 South, 1000 West.
1: 16's clear, I'll hear him out.
0: Thank you.

0: I've got a multi-car accident, State Road 64 at 550 East. Multi-car accident, 550 East, State Road 64.
1: Parking around.
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Multi car accident, 41, check 64550 East. Okay, sir.

0: FBI. It's going to be State Road 64 at 550 East. Medic 3, Francisco Fire, 1050 PI, State Road 64, 550 East. Caller advised there were subjects that had blood on their face. We're going to get further information. KSP 373, 1821.
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1: Clear 93. My caller stated occupants in the other vehicle had blood on their faces but were talking. They were able to get pulled into a driveway there. So again, some kind of facial lacerations but were conscious. Clear, we'll be in route to say.

0: seen there's going to be air bad deployment on one vehicle, set both vehicles, main complaint pain, face laceration, ankle pain, neck and back pain.
1: I'm clear on airbag deployment and multiple complaints of pain. How many patients do I have yet?
0: I'm going to be at least two.
1: I'm 064, but three have at least two injured, airbag deployment with multiple complaints of pain. Do you want me to start another Medicare way?
2: Yeah, go ahead and start one until we get there and see what we got, please.
1: Aver.
0: Just complain to me.

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0: Thank you for being left.

0: originally it was Medic Tree, going to be 550 East at State Road 64, 550 East, State Road 64. They advise on scene that there is at least two patients with airbag deployment, multiple complaints of pain. Medic Tree requests you start en route for mutual aid. KC-373-1826.
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0: Indiana, temp tag, TTOM 940-327. 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All right, another 28 when you're ready.
1: It's 188, Edward Union X-ray. We've got it already for the notes.
0: Okay, fine.
2: Yeah, you're going to be about 5.5 miles away. Not sure exactly how far they are, but I think they're at least 7.

0: Medic 2, did you advise you'll be en route instead of 4?
1: Affirmative.
0: Clear. Medic 4, do you copy?
2: Medic 4 copies. Medic 2.
3: Okay, Roz Max, one vehicle is going to have very heavy front end damage to the front passenger side, and the other vehicle, the Jeep, is the front axle is going to be smashed.
0: Okay,
1: I'm clear 19, I already have Max en route for both.
3: I'm clear.
1: Three, five, two, signal 37.
3: Okay, everything's in, dude. We're looking for a phone.
1: Ten four.

0: 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I sent you the closest ping I could for the phone. It's going to be east side of the road. Correction, north side of the road, just west of the intersection.
1: Clear, I'll check that driveway.

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1: Go ahead, 19.
2: First name, Justin. Last name, Blackner. Boy, Robert Adam, Union, Nora, Edward, James, King, Edward, Robert, Edward, 5-4, 1963.

County units report of a blue or gray early 2000 Ford Explorer swerving and brake checking northbound 41 from 168. It's located in McDermott Case. Dispatcher clear.

0: City disinformation at the point that someone is available to break away. I do have a complaint of a white male, tall, skinny frame with a red shirt, possibly blue pants, acting strange, climbing things and swinging a trash can after tripping over it at the Southside Park.
1: Okay,
2: Okay, we're clear.

0: 14, 16. I've got westbound shut down from the Powder Coast place.
1: Okay, Black.
0: I'm not sure if they're just turning south once they get to 550 or not, but I've got them diverted here on the county road.
2: They're turning north and taking the little detour road and then coming out at the crash, but it doesn't matter. They're able to get through.

0: Goodbye, 21. You can show me 10A, I'll be en route to the other call.
1: Clear, 21.

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Medic 3. Schultz en route to Midtown, beginning mileage 699.9. We will need two run numbers for this as well, please.

0: Dispatch, 5521's in the area.
1: 21.
2: Test 1043, we only received the one call about him. So he may be known in the area, or have left already.
0: Okay, clear, thanks.

0: Evet.
1: Some people are not observed anything.